0: good news is we're back with more of the hottest country.
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2: You ready, Herb? A song, maybe you'll remember this from a few years back called Runaway Train.

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And we get a lot of requests for that, and I appreciate it very, very much. Talk King.

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Out here on a Sunset Strip. On the Sunset Strip. They're actually taping this, aren't they? I forgot about that. Well, it's live radio in a manner of speaking. By the miracle of modern medicine. For live at Gillies. From the Roxy in Hollywood. Yeah. Let them know.

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3: 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We're going to play y'all some old and some new country music and bluegrass music. And saddle up, because it's going to be one heck of a ride.

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0: 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Je hoorde drie hits van deze zangeres die ook twee grote hits in Nederland had. Can't Fight the Moonlight, How Do I Live en One Way Ticket Because I Can. 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

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I thank God for taking care of my buddy. Until the next time we meet.